0: Yeah, I want to give a shout out to my brothers, the professional sinners, man. You happen to be on the same stage with those guys. Very fucking cool cats, man.
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